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1: You've likely heard something about the collapse of our trade talks with the United States. And you've probably heard that we could not accept what they were proposing. Let's be clear. It's a shame.
2: 一句令人遗憾，说明美东时间周二正式生效的加拿大对美国报复性关税已经无法回头。加拿大正式向美国展开等额同税率反制，新一轮关税涵盖数百项美国商品，包括乳制品、农业机械、纸制品、家用电器及电子产品，总价值276亿美元。其中，美国钢铁、铝及铁制品的关税加倍至50%，家具、摩托车、服装以及部分美容产品也面临最高50%的税率。加拿大原先针对美国汽车征收的25%反制关税则继续维持。
1: At the 11th hour, they were still pursuing restrictions on our ability to protect and promote the French language and our culture. They wanted a say in our future trade agreements with other countries, and they were offering terms that would, over time, undermine some of the most important industries in our country, including automobiles, steel, and forest products. In short,They were asking far too much and offering far too little.
2: 加拿大总理卡尼表示，渥太华曾试图争取一项尊重加拿大主权、保障就业并降低两国民众生活成本的互惠协议，但美方提出的条件无法接受。卡尼指责美国企图令加拿大更加依赖美方，而不是建立真正的经济伙伴关系。因此，加拿大退出谈判是避免接受一项糟糕协议的正确决定。
1: Because a mutually beneficial trade agreement between Canada and the United States is possible. Canada has consistently proposed long-term partnerships, while the U.S. has too often demanded short-term transactions.
2: 美国总统特朗普星期一则再度向加拿大施压，公开呼吁抵制加拿大飞机制造商庞巴迪，并宣称不应再允许庞巴迪飞机在美国销售。美加互为最重要的贸易伙伴之一，去年美国向加拿大出口约3336亿美元商品，同时从加拿大进口约3819亿美元商品。能源、汽车、重型机械及航空产业的

0: help whatever the victims to do whatever they wanted them to do. Further downstairs, they will have torture rooms. We can go and have a look at the torture room later on.
1: 沿着楼梯进入地下室，一间间狭小隔间连续排列，每个隔间内都安装有 CCTV 监控头。部分隔间角落至今仍遗留着矿泉水桶，桶内残留的尿液已经变成深棕红色。
2: Organization rules and regulations, or some that try to escape from this area. We think the guards and all the, we think it is a Cambodian soldier that take extra job to do for security in the scamming complex. They catch the people that try to escape and imprison here. And at, right here, as you can see, it is the urine tank.
1: 记者今年三月曾进入奥斯玛电站园区采访，此次重返部分相同区域，现场遗留的设备和物品与半年前相比已明显减少。泰方表示，绝大部分具有调查价值的证物已被警方带走。泰国国防部发言人表示，泰方还掌握了目击者和逃出人员对这些房间用途及受虐情况的口述。
3: Many of the eyewitness and the verbal accounts from those who were able to escape from the ordeals. They told us from the verbal evidence that those rooms were actually used, as I said, as the torture chambers, and people get scarred, people get wounded, and some of the limbs are actually cut off.In some instances,
1: 除相关人员的口述，泰方表示，此前现场发现的部分食物和设备也显示有受害者曾遭受酷刑。
3: We had some physical evidences and some equipment lying around in the area that indicated the electricity shocks were being applied on the victims and some of the verbal accounts.By the victims themselves when they fled the area during the clashes between Thailand and Cambodia. We were able to free some of the victims and hostages from that area as well, and we had quite plentiful accounts of, you know, victims.
1: 泰方认为相关证据显示奥斯玛电站园区内存在以拘禁、惩罚和酷刑控制人员的暴力模式。凤凰卫视吕媛媛、王涛泰检边境报道。
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